What they get, what they get, best to get back. Who gon' be the one to rumble, shaking this in your seats and your soul for the mass. All of my niggas hooded a lot of who looking like the strife is in the wind. I plot who I'm the gang, I show up unannounced to throw you in. I got shovel in hand, breaking apart a nigga nerves. Now the runner, where you running, the story man, what you hyper-wizard dancing. I can see you screaming, holy Jesus, open up the block. They got a heart, they got a hose into a hose into a piss for acting for me. About to hit, about to choke the next producers off, beat my shit. Or work a graveyard for the money, man. Tell me in a doubt, tell me in a doubt, tell me in a doubt, tell me in a doubt, tell me in a doubt, tell me in a doubt, tell me in a doubt, tell me in a doubt, tell me in a doubt, tell me in a doubt, tell me in a doubt, tell me in a doubt, tell me in a doubt, tell me in a doubt, tell me in a doubt, tell me in a doubt, tell me in a doubt, tell me in a doubt, tell me in a doubt, tell me in a doubt, tell me in a doubt, tell me in a doubt, tell me in a doubt, tell me in a doubt, tell me in a doubt, tell me in a doubt, tell me in a doubt, tell me in a doubt, tell me in a doubt, tell me in a doubt, tell me in a doubt, tell me in a doubt, tell me in a doubt, tell me in a doubt, tell me in a doubt, tell me in a doubt, tell me in a doubt, tell me in a doubt, tell me in a doubt, tell me in a doubt, tell me in a doubt, tell me in a doubt, tell me in a

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0: Yo, feel it in your voices, feel it in your thrones. This is...
1: Hey, yo, check this out. This DJ Evil D, you know what I'm saying? And it's Thursday. I'm at D&D Studios.
2: 5FT, holding it down with the BDI and Evil D.
0: You know what I'm saying?
2: You know?
3: It was the last moon of December. The moon of the long snow falling. And the old man took the boy by the hand and began to tell this story.
4: Make it happen, nigga.

0: day, every day. 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Hello?
1: Yo, what's up, man?
0: What's going on? Who's this?
1: This is Booger Bear calling straight out the BX, man.
0: Booger Bear? Why do they call you Booger Bear?
1: Yo, man, cause some shit, I used to eat my boogers or something, man. What's up, man?
0: What's going on, man? You got a song you want to hear?
1: Yeah, man, I know you got that new Apocalypse, man.
0: Apocalypse, yo.
1: Apocalypse.
0: Yo, Booger Bear, a lot of people been calling up about Apocalypse. Who's that, dog?
1: That's my man, son. We was locked up north together, son. That nigga gets down, God.
0: Yo, I'm trying.

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0: 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Everybody asking about that apocalypse joint. Let me go to the next line. See who's on the phone. Hello?
2: Hello?
0: Yo, who this?
2: It's Julio.
0: What up? Julio. What up, Julio?
2: What's up, man?
0: Where you calling from, man?
2: I'm calling from Yonkers.
0: Julio from Yonkers. What you want to hear today, man?

0: It's Murderland, Murderland, Murderland, Murderland, Murderland, Murderland, Murderland, Murderland.
1: Check it out, check it out,
2: check it out.

0: Yeah, yeah, yeah. Told my motherfucking niggas, you know what I'm saying?
1: That's right, yo. That's right. Word
0: up.
1: That's the only way it gotta be.
0: And to my niggas too.
1: Who?
0: You know what I'm saying?
1: What? Who?
0: Word up, son.
1: When? Why? Where? Where happened that, kid? What up, what up?
0: For the mother niggas, though.
1: What's going on?
0: You know what I'm saying?

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0: snooze. 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
2: warning.
1: And my
2: warning.
1: On my mind.
2: Let the sounds you're about to hear. Let the sounds you're about
3: to hear. Be devastating.
2: To your ear.
3: Devastating.
2: To your ear.
1: Yeah. What up, Nummy now?
4: Street one.
1: Listen.

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0: Wicked and wild road boy, straight out of Brooklyn. 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Big up to the man called Eduardo. I respect to Mr. Rich. Watch this. Not himself, man, I'm telling you. It's Shaggy.
1: You're listening to Immortal Technique, and this is Revolutionary Volume 2, bringing you the truth in the form of hip-hop. From Death Row, this is Mumia Abu Jamal.
2: Bootleg in the motherfucking building, man. I'm finna do one, man, uh-huh. For these taking ass
3: somebody
2: suckers,
3: gotta do it. Ass niggas.
2: Somebody gotta
3: nigga,
2: do
3: you
2: it.
3: Ain't the only one fucking that hoe, you clown ass nigga.

0: coming in. I'll make sure to keep your resume on file.
1: I'm a man-child born in the promised land, captain of my destiny, guiding my faith through the turbulence of life. See, in order to be who you are, you got to know who you are. And in order to get to where you want to go, you got to know from which you came. See, it was Malcolm X who said, a man who doesn't have nothing to stand up for, a fall for any goddamn thing.

0: That's it. That's it. No, that's it. Don't stop it. Don't stop it. That's it. I'm not going anymore. I quit. I fucking quit. Right, don't then. Talk me out of it. This is the keeper.
1: All right, then. In that case, it is officially 4:15 a.m. right here in the grotto in Albuquerque, New Mexico. 505 represent.
0: Sorry, your pre-orders are late.
1: Yeah, your pre-orders are late. No. We had to redo this song, and we had to fix some mastering issues, and, well, we thought we'd have the courtesy to give you guys a solid 100% record instead of a 85% record, because you guys take enough time to spend some money on this shit, so we figure we might as well give you what you're paying for, so sorry your pre-orders are late, but we hope you enjoyed the record, and... fucking Sonny's passed out on the couch. Our graphics guy asked KR Designs.
2: Sonny.
1: Aww. Oh, he's awake. Say hi to everyone, Sonny.
0: He flipped y'all us off. Off. It's not me. He flipped y'all off.
1: There we go. So, yeah, and thank you, Fyros, for that weed, man, because otherwise I would have probably broken my guitar and she would have slit her own throat. Because we were both fucking up pretty bad, yeah. So, yeah, we hope you enjoyed the record. Thank you for buying the shit. Thank you for pirating or downloading the shit, because it's spreading the fucking word all the same. We ain't greedy.
0: Yeah.
1: Have fun. Enjoy this shit. And
0: Hail Satan.
1: Wait for more bombs to drop.
0: More bombs, damn.
1: No, goddamn. Yep.
0: God damn it.
1: Boy's been whacking in my tool shed. All right, we're out this motherfucker. Team Death.
0: Yeah.
1: Motherfucking 2008, bitches.
0: Bitches.
1: 4 years till the world's...
0: Gonna end,
1: so straight they say. Peace so out. We'll see you there. We're all burning hell. Oh, by the way, in the fucking goddamn second track, The Invitation, if you repeat that, like after the words, you know, the intro, you're going to hell. In fact, by listening to this, because some of the shit that said you're going to hell, so we'll make sure and reserve a special pit area for all USKR fans.
0: Yeah, we got a spa.
1: Yeah.
0: We do.
1: I seen it. All right, later, fuckers.
3: Yeah, you fucking punk. I'm finna take your motherfucking beat and go nationwide.

0: possession of marijuana.
1: Site Brazil! Site Brazil! 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
2: Now this some bad.

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More than 150 rounds of ammunition were fired into your apartment, which is about 200 yards away. A few moments later, another 50 to 75 rounds were fired in the street in a direct sight line from your newsstand. Two policemen were killed. Our car drove down the street and passed down there less than 10 feet from where you were. Turned to the right and went directly in front of you. And you're going to stand there and tell me you didn't see a goddamn thing.

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0: foot.
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0: Man, it's cold. Hold on.
2: But I need to have some more funk or something.

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1: Some grind.
0: The one Buck gave you, son.
2: I'ma
0: kick some shit, son.
3: Yo, put the towel under the door, son.
4: You got it, man.
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1: Everyday goat burger. 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

0: Everyday burger.
1: Oh yes.
0: Everyday goat burger.
1: Oh yes.
0: Fresh parley
1: with the goat burger.
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Outside the markets, it's a dim scene, I've heard. Congress and commerce, the contents don't equate. Their lexical entries are on separate pages, like theory and practice, friend, fiend, and fallacy, morality, mischief, and madness. We are all of us living in Babylon, children, bound by the walls of our heads. Teeter-totter towers stress our cranial membranes, constructed of all things unsaid. We are all of us avatars of Abaddon, children, bent back, we brutally scheme. Hagfish grins under Botox brow ridges, puppet strings absent in dreams.

0: trap!
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0: Remember the White Buffalo. Hey yo, War Cloud is Alcatraz. 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I came here to smoke a donut and eat a cigarette. War Cloud is Alcatraz. Lyrics you couldn't figure yet. I came here to smoke a donut and eat a cigarette.
1: Yo, yo, enter the creation, divine secretion from the Eden region.

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1: Travel back to 79. 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
1: 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I'm gonna make it to that place and understand how it is to be on top. Because I ain't never felt like that in my entire life. And I feel you. Because I don't care how hard motherfuckers is, they gotta admit that they have fucking problems in their life. And they feel like fucking shit's down and nothing's gonna

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1: Swag.
0: Hold up. All right, listen.
1: Fucking go.
0: I stab you with an umbrella and then open it.
1: No!
0: Because I'm sick like a diseased Ethiopian.
2: That shit's
0: no,
2: whack.
0: No, wait. Fuck that. All right, hold up.
1: All right, come on.
0: Wait a second. Listen. I'll pee your cat back with a cannonball. I buck them all, fuck them all.
1: Yeah.
0: You're standing tall.
1: Woo!
0: 3-6 mile.

0: You know I made this song for all men that have done wrong by their women. You know what I'm saying?
1: I apologize.
0: You know we mess up all the time. All the time. You know we're just trying to get it right.

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Freestyling, writing lyrics, beats. 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We go to the ground for hip hop, to the grave. 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We breathe this shit. This shit is for us. 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
2: The $500,000 boat washed ashore in the early afternoon. Nobody was on board, and now detectives from the county sheriff's office are trying to figure out how the vessel got here, who was operating the yacht, and where it came from. There are still a bunch of unanswered questions on board that yacht.

0: I can't figure you.
1: What's to figure?
0: I mean, what are you in this for? You want power, you want revenge, you know? What is it?
1: It's simple, Willie. I just want to be free. How about you?
0: So do I.

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1: pain no more.
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1: To walk on all fours. That is the law. To slurp up our drink. 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We are not men. To eat flesh and fish anytime. That is the law. Now I am the law. 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
1: What up, baby? It's your girlfriend, Brooklyn Martino, straight from Hot 103 Jams and the Underground Heat Show. We're doing Tech N9ne's collabos, the Gates Mixed Plate. This track is crazy. It's called OG.

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0: tonight. 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
1: Yeah, nigga. Recognize Brother Lynch in this motherfucker. Brother Lynch in this motherfucker. Brought to you by the Real Nigga Association.
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1: 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So, bitch, recognize. We gonna return you to your previous channel. That's right. Brother Lynch.
2: What up?
1: Brother Lynch for 969-79899 till this bitch is over with.

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Here's your bonus, nigga.

0: You really don't understand, do you? 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
1: Then start all over again.

0: two of his friends. I seen a ooh-ah when I was like 10, excited by sin. I got my first gold front from Ben. 89, I was in the Rakim for dropping gems. Most learned a lot from him. Grandma used to cook the sounds of Sam Cooke. Mid-60s, my mom's the mood of Red Hook. Same hood Al Capone was put and got his rep as a crook. In them criminal books, we don't look. When crack hit, I could never forget. In 92, Mr. Dilly was hit by gun clips. You had to pump if you wanted some kicks. The best product on the block, yeah, sure, it was quicker to flip.
1: That,
0: we had whips, but it wasn't legit. I reminisce Calvin Klein, he was running. 7-6 came a heavenly prince with one gift to uplift by the name Sharon Smith.
1: Dedicated to Miss Caroline Smith. Special love and respect to real true pioneers.
2: Yeah,
1: people like Ray Charles.
2: We in here.
1: Barry White. Let's get back into the Hall of Fame. Come on.
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This is something you're gonna be able to pass down to your babies from generation to generation. 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

0: Where am I?
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0: No, no, I don't.
1: You're in strange land.
0: Strange land? Strange
1: land. Yeah, strange land.
0: Wow, how did I get here?
1: Well, that's simple, Mr. Yates.
0: What do you mean?
1: You're the creator.

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1: He played me some stuff when in LA off the Carter Four. He has a record on there with this dude named Tech N9ne. I don't know if you guys heard of him.
2: Right.
1: It's crazy.

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0: For security reasons, I'm broadcasting from an undisclosed location because the subject of tonight's American expose is terrorism.
1: Kill army, this motherfucker.
2: Yeah, killer army, we the last Armageddon. Prepare yourself now for the six-man wetting in the streets. We

film which you are about to see is an account of the tragedy which befell a group of five youths. In particular, Sally Hardesty and her invalid brother, Franklin. It is all the more tragic in that they were young. But had they lived very, very long lives, they could not have expected, nor would they have wished to see as much of the mad and macabre as they were to see that day. For them, an idyllic summer afternoon drive became a nightmare. The events of that day were to lead to the discovery of one of the most bizarre crimes in the annals of American history, the Texas Chainsaw Massacre.

0: так. 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Straight from the underground. She turned off the grave. You see, I'm back. The new album, the next song of Dave. You see, Demon charge production. A nightmare from beyond part 2.
1: Anything. I'm gonna ask you a question. When you came pulling in here, did you notice a sign out in the front of my house that said Dead Nigger Storage?
2: Jimmy, you know I ain't seen no shit.
1: Did you notice a sign in the front of my house that said Dead Nigger Storage?
2: No, I didn't.
1: You know why you didn't see that sign?
2: Why?
1: Cause it ain't there, cause storing dead niggers ain't my fucking business. That's why.

This thing is an entire mess. The Palestinians are virtually in like a concentration camp. They have a few small missiles, but it's so minor compared to the firepower of Israel, who has nuclear weapons, and they can turn off all the food and all the water and whatever they want to the people.

0: Bless.
1: West Coast. 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

0: This is Jessica Parker reporting to you live with CRS News. I am here at the scene of a near fatal car accident where a rapper known as Prozac was seriously injured between the hours of 5 and 6 a.m. Police say he was leaving a party intoxicated when he passed out behind the wheel. While driving 70 to 80 miles per hour down I-75 northbound, Prozac allegedly swerved left across the highway into the ditch and launched approximately 9 feet into the air over the median. Prozac was rushed to a nearby hospital for immediate medical attention. No further information can be released at this time. Stay tuned for further details.
1: What the fuck's going on?
2: Is there anything else we can do, Doctor?
3: There's nothing more we can do.
4: This child was destined to perish in the flames from birth. I condemn your tainted soul to hell.
1: I can't feel my legs.
4: This child was destined to perish in the flames from birth.

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The trumpet of truth will sound in your ear. That is being sounded today, the trumpet of truth. 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

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The picture of Lazarus laying dead 4 days is talking about you. You are Lazarus. 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

0: I gotta figure that out.
1: Well, I'm gonna put it to you like this. First of all, negativity is just a charge. It doesn't mean good or bad. It's a charge. Like you have a battery, you got a negative side and a positive side. If a human being is gonna be balanced, he gotta have negative and positive within him. Now, you might grow up, everybody's telling you, be good, be nice, be this, be that. You know what I'm saying? But if you lean towards one side, you become naive to reality, naive to the things that's really going on, and therefore you could be exploited. You understand what I'm saying? You could be mentally exploited, you could be physically exploited. Alright? So out of negativity, out of darkness can come light. That's what we're dealing with. Darkness has nothing to do with good and bad, because if you look in the Bible, which a lot of you do, you know what I'm saying? It says, the Creator himself said, let there be light, meaning that first there was darkness. That's what he existed in. He had to be existing in a state of darkness for him to say, let there be light. You know what I'm saying? So we dealing with the fact that out of this darkness, we can still shed light.

0: What up? 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
1: Yo, what up, man? It's your boy Word Life.
2: It's your girl Dominique from Brooklyn. Right now I'm holding it down in Philly, Philly. And I really just wanted to call you and let you know I think you a superstar, baby. 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You got the talk. The flow, the style. 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You keep doing what you're doing.
3: No matter what you may say to the
4: ATP. Smoke records.
3: No matter what you may say to the contrary,
4: about to splice you
3: in
4: the head.
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1: Spiritual Rasta.
0: Fucking.
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2: 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That nigga just be on some extra shit, man.

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0: Yo, this is John Conley, J-O-H-N-C-O-N to the L-Y. Yo, and I just want to order a catalog and, like, send me any info you can on, like, when the representatives is coming out or any of that shit, because them heads is banging, yo.
1: Money, money, money, huh? That's what make the world go round. Oh, really? Oh, word? Well, I guess I'm standing still.

0: Carlitos, man.
1: You're starting too much, man. You on my shit again, homes?
0: Hey, man, I just used a little, but Carlitos, homie.
1: Tell me what the fuck happened, homes.
0: He took off with everything and he spilled the beans. Where's he gonna be, man? He's gonna
1: be at the train station. What?
0: He took off with everything, man.
1: No, fuck that. Who the fuck you think he is? Fucking puto. Fucking tell me where that fucking Levi's at.
0: The motherfucker's on 34th Street, man. If we go over there, we can catch the motherfucker.
1: He's gonna be there. Are you sure he's gonna be there?
0: Man, the motherfucker gotta pack up and go. This motherfucker ain't fucking.
1: Call the hint that we're gonna fucking roll up this motherfucker. Yeah. Kill that.
0: Kill him.
1: Fucking dead.

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And the reason why I chose this song is because I was blessed to have my good friend, Roger Troutman, on this song before he passed. So, I therefore, without witnesses, baptize myself in the name of the Father, and of the Son, and of the Holy Ghost, and in the name of Jesus.

execution.

But I want to say one thing. 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I'm going to say this again. I did not have sexual relations with that woman. These allegations are false. And I need to go back to work for the American people.

0: Yeah, about the points we were shaving up in Boston.
1: No, I didn't.
0: Oh, it's terrific, yeah. Nunzio up in the...
2: Or you never shut the fuck up.
0: Oh, pain in the ass.
3: What are you gonna do?
0: Get rid of him. Chop him up. Get rid of the cop. Call me when you get through.
2: All right, Frank, let's chop him up.
0: All right.
2: Where you going? Where you going, you what? Dizzy motherfucker? You?
0: I thought you said chop him up.
2: Oh. But Charlie's not here. Where the
0: Charlie.
2: Fuck are you gonna chop him in? Come on, what are you doing? Get the fuck out of here.
0: All right, my bad.
2: I got a better shot letting him fucking drive. What are you waiting for?
0: I'm waiting. The car's cold.
2: Get the fuck out of here. What? Fucking warming up. Get out of here.

0: Get the Lord in.
1: Fucking guy ain't ready. I knew you weren't gonna be ready.
2: Fuck, you didn't bring coffee?
1: What do I look like, a fucking caterer? No. Come on, Frankie will make coffee. Get it, Frankie. Make coffee.
3: Oh.
1: Thought you had one of your bitches in here.
2: Yeah, I did. Where the fuck is she?
1: So he's got these hot books around, though, or a bitch or something.
2: Fucking time it.
1: It's 11:30. We're supposed to be here. You know, we're supposed to be there by 9.
2: Shit, I'll be ready.
1: Yeah, you're always fucking late. You're late for your own fucking funeral.

0: Yep. I've said it before and I'll say it again. Life moves pretty fast. You don't stop and look around every once in a while.
1: Check it out, son. Yeah.
0: You could miss it. You could miss it.

0: So you said you wanted that.
1: Shit. Alright. I bust that nigga ass right now. Ain't no

0: I came from a wealthy family. I joined the clan because I wanted to learn a special kung fu. To be a real expert. But in actual fact, I've just become a killer. Killing. That's all I know. Death. Every day. Another.
1: Gun rule. We gonna make this spicy. Slot Trafficante right here. You know? And we gonna do it like this.

0: He's like trying to be broke, black.
1: Not me.
0: You know what I mean? Like this cat said, he looking. I try to say, do shit for your scene, son. He said, fuck that. What you mean, fuck that? You mean, fuck that. What's wrong with you? What the fuck you mean, fuck that? Do something for your seeds, that's right. What the fuck you mean, fuck that? I gotta live now. I gotta live now. Fuck that, yo. I wanna shine now. Fuck you shining right now, yo. Alright, shine. You don't gotta shine so much that you shine. Like shine, you just beaming, you know what I mean? You can shine a little bit and still save enough shine for when your seed grow up, you know what I'm saying? You can for him to shine.
2: Hand me the ball, kick, carry. 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

0: Get what I'm trying to say, nigga, I don't know you. And furthermore, pussy nigga, I don't want to. Hold up, we got a problem here?
1: Have you ever seen a Mac 11? New Tech 9 with the extension.

0: Maybe we just kill the small village, man. 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This is hip hop. I love this shit.
1: This is Quay, daughter of Odell. He in jail, raising hell. Mama crying, sending mail. I don't go to Chuck E. Cheese because I'm at the penitentiary. Visiting to my daddy. 7 years old, and they treat me like a criminal. Searching from my head to my toe. But I still stay faithful. Do what the police say so. 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

0: Check this out. 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
1: And this is Flavor Flav. Public Enemy is letting y'all know about Black History Month.
0: February is Black History Month, but we like to say that every single month we should recognize the rich culture and heritage of black people. Although the battles have not been won yet, we should be proud to take some time out this month to explore the powerful and victorious lineage of our people.
1: That's right, sir. Don't be a vulture. Learn your culture.
0: P.E. salutes the history of black people and the history that we are yet to make.
1: That's right. Not a mistake.
2: Yeah, yeah, come on, yeah, yeah, keep it live,
3: come on,
2: Queensbridge,
3: let's go.

0: The crew is here with you. Take it out, so take master. Tell me, what the fuck you gonna do?
1: Yo, what's up, motherfuckers? John Lockjaw from Pit Boss 2000 here, letting all you motherfuckers know the Wolfpack's up in the motherfucking house. Representing all the fucked up madness. Digging up dead bitches, fucking them in the ass. Slamming down hardcore hip hop for those true at heart. Smacking the fuck out of every bitch ass MC who think they're down for the violence and the hate. You ain't real, you PC wannabe faggot. 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

0: and sisters, we are gathered here today to celebrate in the loss of the evil and sinful person known as Blaze. Just like his soul shall be blazing in the pits of hell, his name is most adequate. Ladies and gentlemen, we are not here to be sorrowful at this point, for his death is nothing but a blessing brought from God himself, so that we may rejoice and know that there is righteousness, that there are angels of vengeance that will strike down upon the evil and wicked of the world. Look at his body, look at him, so evil. They say that he was rich with cash and he was a rapper. What is a rapper? He is no more than Satan's tool, so that he can speak the voice of the devil himself, spitting his rap flows, so that people can be seduced with his wicked rhymes. Well, I say this, you shall be seduced by demons in hell, brother. You are on a one-way ticket straight to where no one holy will ever set foot. You shall bake in the very pits of hell.
1: In the beginning, God created the heaven and the earth.

shall it be? If being is what it's about, I is. If being is what it's about, I is. What goes up, what

0: Napalm.
1: Yo, this Don Pacino?
0: No doubt. Who's speaking?
1: Nah, for real, though. This really Don Pacino?
0: No doubt, kid.
1: Yo, Ma, it's really him. Yo, I finally got in touch with him. Yo, it's good, son. Yo, this is Grenade Launcher right here. Yo, I'll be on the Napalm website, all that. I'll be emailing you. I know you're a busy man. I know you, you know what I'm saying? I know you're busy doing mad things. You haven't been a chance to holler back at me, but yo, I'm saying, yo, I got solid weapons, acquired wars. I got field level war, dirty weaponry, killing Kakashi, Ryan, stay flying. I got unreleased terrorist him. Yo, this is Grenade Launcher right here. I'm saying, yo, PR. Yo, I'm telling you, I'm all that. You know what I'm saying? I got darts for the people, you know? I got signing people, yo, I want to get down to the team, you know what I'm
0: slow,
1: saying,
0: slow
1: yo,
0: down,
1: I got
0: my
1: mad, fiery thoughts to the people, yo, it's really good, yo, I'm saying, can I get down to the team, what's good?
0: Right now, man,
1: I know, but I'm saying, yo, you know, what's good, yo?
0: Napalm only fucks with official shit, holla back, bitch.
2: Get it right like hold white,
3: burning that ass,
2: sniff it up, go, kid.
3: Like a hound on dope,
2: yeah.
3: Word life, a lot of dark. 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

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He said, that's simple. 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I'm like, nah, I take my chances with these niggas, fuck it. I see Jigga jump out a bucket with a big knife. That's when I seen Jigga jump out a bucket with a big knife. I'm like, damn, should I run? See my reflection? I look just like Un. Nas tried to help me out, so he gave me one gun. That shit jammed, so I threw it away. Then he bounced with Busta, Cousin, and Gavassi, yeah. Walk around with that gas pack, you get laughed at, and that's that. With a mask at, whoa, point three match that, coupe hatchback, cool class at, got ass ass, where the ass at? Do you like I did the niggas on the last track? We like dice, if you go wrong, don't ask me. I'm on rest in peace, even in my casket. And the 03 humming 02, and I humming 02, and I crash that. I rap slash X, seven digits, I cash that. Niggas want to take the beat now.

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Yeah, re-up entertainment. 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

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Ain't no pussies in here, nigga. I'm getting crucified.

0: What do you want here in the House of Death?
1: I brought you the bodies of a man and a woman to be preserved by your art so that they may enjoy eternal life.
0: As you say, we are artists here. What can you pay for our services?
1: I have nothing.
0: Nothing? Throw this carrion in the river.
1: Wait. 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
0: Work here? Only condemned criminals and the accursed of the gods seek work in the House of Death.
1: There is no man here who is not better than I am.

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1: Let me see this shit here. 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
1: Casting Factory.
2: Because I'm like, all the guys wanna get with me. 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And I'm like, you know, most of the time I don't do drugs. I do, but I don't. But you know, at the same time, I'm like too hot for most of it. Like, I date nothing but stars.
3: What up, bitch?
2: Because I'm.
3: What's your name?
2: Who the fuck are you?
3: Oh, bitch, I know your name.
4: Hello, wet, wild, and wicked. Can I lick it for you? Stick it, may I help you? Girl, pick up the phone. It's that motherfucker who keeps calling here every day with his horny ass. He asking for you.
5: Yeah, this wet mama. I heard you been asking about that pussy again. Yeah. I heard you been asking about that real good pussy.
4: Yeah.
5: You like that?
4: Yeah, I want you to put that phone in your pussy.
5: Well, I'ma put this motherfucking phone in my pussy. Yeah. And I want you to smell it for me, daddy. Like that, daddy?
4: Yeah, I like it.
5: It's your cock hard, daddy.
4: I like it. Yeah.
5: Well, tell me what you doing. Tell me what you doing.

0: down my neck. It was you, your reflection I seen in my window speck. It was you that I tried to get away, and it was you always.
1: Shut up, baby.
2: Yo, I'm young but bust guns. Recognize where I'm from, Stapleton slums. Guns thunder like drums, you better run. Never hold a grudge, rather throw a couple of slugs. Fuck kisses and hugs, I'm leaving niggas spitting up blood. Running with thug niggas, 27 slug spitters. Them purple haze, hydro weed smoking drug dealers. Jealous niggas wanna kill us but they'll never survive. Those be those same motherfuckers getting buried alive. I'm ready to die, my enemies, get rid of them guys. Don't fear no man, I take on niggas triple my size.
3: Hey yo, I'm a shiesty dude, the type to put it on my brethren. See y'all ground shooters, my niggas is armed veterans. Type to go to a club, sneaking on weapons. And 5 shots will light up your block like Con Edison. You talk a whole lot to the gun in your mouth. I'm not the D's, but I'm quick to run in your house. Strong arm your girl like, bitch, I'm biting your blouse. I like my chick like a squirrel, keep a nut in her mouth. Now who better than Mega, nigga, I'm too real. Yo, it's simple, I won't stop till I dribble a few men. I tell your chick how it is, she tell me I'm too real. That's why your chick sleeping in my bed like Drew Hill.
4: Yeah, I got the Glock cop out hurting the block. The first time I got knocked, just sent me the shot. When I hit the block, copped 100 grand in the rock. Flipped about 90 grand and I was back on top. My niggas set up shop, son, this money can't be stopped. Go uptown tonight and make another drop. $40 a pop, shoot it out with a cop. When I'm busting off the Mac, I just can't stop. Those shots at your frame, just to chatter your brain. I play the role of old dog, you play the role of Kane. Same routine, everything same. The same, shoot at him with aim, cause Poppy was lame. Caught me for 100 grand, but I'm still in the game. We gon' jump out the whip and give him no warning. Get the Mac, do the hit, 8 in the morning. Summer day, nobody out, it's just boring.
5: That's right, that's good.
1: Shout it out,
3: 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Don't feel pain, live forever, won't die. I'm the streets, I create all thugs. 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
6: You can't see me, but I'm there. I'm in your dreams at night. I'm in the building with you when you serve fiends at night. When the money stop flowing, trying to scheme at night. I got a man named Lefty, he know nothing, that's right. I'm the sweat in your palms when you shaking the dice. I'm the strength in your hand when you gripping the pipe. I was there with you.
1: TMF.
7: 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Scotch grabbing on my crotch, loop moonwalking, satellites watch, money getting swapped, cameras in the clock, keep me in the street, police be on my cock, all the women jock, be like it's him, giving up the twat, thugs give me props, slugs make your belly flop, getting heady in the lot, park across the block, clear it out, toss a shot, get your head pop, you bet not, talk to the fat slick, red fox, see the red dot, inhaling cess crops, in the leg sock, catching the head wop, tick tock, my head pop, don't stop, I tear the club up and rip shot.
8: Well, yo, I often find myself getting high by myself. Stressed out, smoked out, I'm on the delf, copping 50 sacks of Mexican green. I'm hardly seen, my old earth calls me the weed family fiend. I steam like collard greens, never catch me sober. I'm either weeded, dusted, or just drunk, hungover. I might catch a flight to Chicago and stick Oprah. Then call Jenny Jones and get my bird a free makeover. Brawl like Jerry Springer, a bell ringer. Mention my name and bass coming out the cave. R.I.P. little Keo, got bodied at the wave. Just a baby, dead proof, we in the lab days. It's time to up my weight, get off the gate. It's my birthday and I want cake. Fuck presents, treated like a peasant. I still can't accept the fact we must return to the essence.
1: Ayo, we holding down the fort with big hammers, guzzling down the court of the bananas. 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Quick to get the stash out the building, hand to handers. Breaking down the cameras, serial number Sanders. Move on in post, no time to think type of man. And we was raised in the slums,
9: stuck straight
1: in the slums. Uh-huh. Got bitches underage, giving brains in the slums. It ain't a game where we from, TNT Ray, we run. 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
10: style.
9: 27 Warren Squad.
10: Wow. Oh, wow. Yeah.

God, nevertheless, is the truth. Okay. Son of Cain, you the mother's lane. I'm a suicide king, yo won't forget, yo will remember this day. It's the day when the truth sets. Get ready for threats and cold sweats. Style breaking your neck. Come in the booth, you can catch 16. Catch me out on the street, a different scene, you can catch 15. New name, Johnny Jacobs. The government remaining the same. The actor status still claiming the game. Swan, get it right, dog, don't get it twisted. My enemies still listed in this death tuition. I'm so hood, it's a goddamn shame. It's not a game. I'm a threat to myself, I gotta watch what I say. Swan.

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On a new Ghostface record, doing his thing, man. 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

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When I saw him coming, I ran off. 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I threw it away, handcuffed me, went and busted him, and made me his co-defendant. And they offered him a year if he confesses and says I dealt. He said, yes, Your Honor, I was dealing, and pointed to me. He was dealing with me. He walked right out of the courtroom. A year is only 8 months in the city jails. You only have to do it. 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And I got a 2 to 4% soap. 2 to 4% soap.

0: sat in hell for a whole lot of years. Bread and tails, I got a whole lot of cheers. Sold out shows, sold bout those. Foes, doubt flows, but bros out of here. Change in the making. Deep in the Midwest, something insane been a bacon. And claiming a nation with brain innovations. Aligning with everyone with a strange integration.
1: Eyes need no

0: poison the well. You can tell that this boy's been in hell. I'm a joy when inhaled. I'm the reason why everybody cheesing. I got them even making noise in the jail. If everybody had to do what I do, they'd have flows coming out the wazoo. And let the God spew. Alaykum as-salam, barakmatu, ala wa barakatuh.
1: Poison the well.

Chemistry, noun. A science that deals with the composition, structure, and properties of substances and with the transformations that they undergo. Or a strong mutual attraction, attachment, or sympathy. As in, they have a special chemistry. To me, chemistry is pretty much not having to say things out loud when, you know, two people work with almost a kind of psychic ability within each other. You know, I know exactly what I want to do. They know exactly what they want to do, and we're on the same page constantly. New ideas, new thoughts, ways of doing things, you know, and we're just right there. And everything clicks, and everything's perfect. And it's the most beautiful thing in the world. How beautiful it is. Eugene Gray, that's my definition of chemistry, bitches.

0: Frontier.
1: Hello.
0: Hello?
1: Yes, hello.
0: Yes?
1: Hi, I'd like to speak to Mike Wood.
0: Who's calling?
1: This is Saul.
0: I'm sorry, who?
1: Saul.
0: Did you say Sean?
1: Sarah. Hello.
0: Yeah.
1: Yes, this is Sarah.
0: Oh, Sarah?
1: Mike Wood, please.
0: Okay, hold on one moment.
2: Hello?
1: Yes, I have a complaint, a formal complaint.
2: Go ahead.
1: They're just evil.
2: Who's evil?
1: The last booking you had, they jumped from the stage and they tried to finger me in the audience.
2: Who is this?
1: This is Saul.
2: You're referring to who?
1: To myself and my rear. What do you mean am I referring to?
2: What band?
1: The Insane Clown Posse.
2: I don't understand what you're talking about.
1: Oh, God. Do you book them or no?
2: Yes, I am the booking agent for the Insane Clown Posse.
1: That's who you are, and I just so happened to be a poor fool that was standing in the front row when one of them jumped on me. Knocked me down and obliviously stuck his fingers in my ass. I don't need this. Why do you let this go on?
2: Why are you calling me about this?
1: Well, you're booking them. Get off the phone, you stupid ass. Who's helloing me? Mike Wood, please.
2: This is Mike Wood.
1: Please stop booking him, Mike. Please. They're driving me nuts.

I feel you.

1992, Yugoslavia was already breaking up along ethnic lines when Bosnia-Herzegovina declared independence. Bosnia Serbs, Orthodox Christians, wanted their own state,